0: breathe, calm down. Do you trust me?
1: Melissa from Michigan. I work an extra part-time job serving lunch at my child's school, but I still can't afford to put food on our table.
2: 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Choosing whether to pay the rent or pay to fix the car to get to work doesn't leave us with much at all. Now we can't even pay for meals.
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0: You're fierce. You take care of business and don't hold back. Taking care of your health shouldn't be any different. You know when something's off. Don't ignore symptoms like fatigue, joint pain, and rashes. Listen to your body. It could be lupus. We're here to help you take control. Learn how at BeFierceTakeControl.org. 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
1: For the next half hour, you'll be hearing songs from the band Jets to Brazil. Founded in the late 1990s by Blake Schwarzenbach, former frontman for Jawbreaker, and Jeremy Chatelain, who was the guitarist and vocalist for the band Handsome. They were later joined by Chris Daly from the band Texas Is the Reason on drums and signed to the Jade Tree record label, releasing their debut album, Orange Rhyming Dictionary, in 1998.

From their third and final album, Perfecting Loneliness, that's Jets to Brazil with You're the One I Want. Before that, you heard Empty Picture Frame from their 2000 release, Four Cornered Night. And we started off the entire set with Lemon Yellow Black from their 1998 debut, Orange Rhyming Dictionary. Now, soon after the release of their debut, Jets to Brazil went from being a trio to a four-piece with the addition of Brian Mariansky, former guitarist for the indie rock band The Van Pelt. But it was their drummer, Chris Daly, who actually came up with the band's name after seeing the phrase on a poster in the 1961 film Breakfast at Tiffany's.

One last song in this half-hour block featuring the band Jets to Brazil. For this, we'll go back to their 1998 debut album, Orange Rhyming Dictionary, for the song Starry Configurations. Thanks for listening. Starry.

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0: 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I'm your rockin' attorney, Eric Jackson Lurie. Tonight's show is pre-recorded, so hold the phone calls. Want to remind you, next week we're going to be joined by Brian Greenway of April Wine. April Wine is opening for Triumph on their North American reunion tour. Also, I'm going to be giving away tickets next week to the Buck Cherry Wicked Show happening at Jurgles, as well as the farewell tour show with Angel and Stars. Giving away tickets to both those shows next week. 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And talking about Angel, in 2 weeks, we're going to be joined by Punky Meadows, talking about coming to Pittsburgh for the first time since the late 70s. Going to be a lot of fun. 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

Do you know me? Of course you do. Though maybe you haven't seen me in a little while. I'm that drumbeat.